0: Harold in Italy by Berlioz, a performance by the Chicago Symphony Orchestra, led by Klaus Mäkelä. The featured violist was Antoine Tamesti, who moved about the stage as he portrayed Berlioz's wandering hero.
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0: This is the Chicago Symphony Orchestra program. I'm Lisa Simeone. Continuing our Berlioz focus, the overture to Les Francs Juges is the surviving portion of an unfinished opera by the French composer. Its title is usually translated as The Free Judges, and it refers to a secret tribunal system found in medieval Germany. The tribunals were run by a fraternal order of lay judges, or free judges, who derived their considerable power from the Holy Roman Emperor. To conjure an atmosphere of menace and foreboding, the composer reaches deep into his orchestral bag of tricks. Recorded in 1974 for London Records, Sir George Schulte leads the Chicago Symphony Orchestra in the overture to Les Francs Juges by Berlioz.

0: The Overture to Les Francs Juges by Berlioz. The ensemble's eighth music director, Sir George Schulte.
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0: Doug Karn on organ from his recording Free for All with his West Coast Organ Band. Howard Wiley, tenor, Dr. Teodos Avery, also on tenor, and Desron Claiborne, drums. We heard the composition, Spiritual Sunrise, Spiritual Sunset. Thank you for joining me. You with D. Alexander. This is Jazz.
1: Warming up some over the next few days, here is your WVTF music forecast. Some clearing tonight, areas of patchy fog expected early Wednesday morning, lows bottom out in the lower 50s to around 59 for Danville and Charlottesville. A mixture of sun and clouds across the region Wednesday, highs from the mid-70s to around 87 for the Danville area. Sunny skies for Thursday, a slight breeze and warmer with highs in the upper 70s to near 91 degrees for Roanoke and Danville.
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A gentleman well into his 90s, still making music and making so many people happy around the city of Chicago. I'm talking about our own George Freeman from his recording Everybody Say Yeah on Southport Records. We heard his composition, A Mother's Love, and he is just as spry as he wants to be and a sense of humor that you just cannot match with any other individual.

guitarist, composer, educator, Mr. Mike Alamana. From his recording, Vinology, we heard Welcome, Enter, Victor Garcia, trumpet, Greg Ward, alto, Jeff Bradfield, tenor, Kendall Moore, trombone, Tamika Reed, cello, Matt Ferguson, bass, Michael Rayner, drums. And we heard Sue DeMille on soprano, Gabriella Alamana, soprano, alto, Lindsay Weinberg on alto, Austin Bergette on tenor. Right before that, Nina Simone, Wild is the Wind. Let's continue with Kahil El-Zabar from his CD, America the Beautiful. That we ask of our Creator.

0: Sarah Vaughn from After Hours with Mundell Lowe on guitar, George DeVouvier bass. Great day. Indeed, it has been just that. Thank you for joining me. You're with D. Alexander, and this is Jazz.
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0: Miles Davis from Tutu, Don't Lose Your Mind. Produced, arranged, and composed by Marcus Miller, who's on bass guitar, synthesizers, bass clarinet, and other programming. And you've heard it right here with me, D. Alexander. This is jazz.
1: Warming up some over the next few days, here is your WVTF music forecast. Some clearing tonight, areas of patchy fog expected early Wednesday morning, lows bottom out in the lower 50s to around 59 for Danville and Charlottesville. A mixture of sun and clouds across the region Wednesday, highs from the mid-70s to around 87 for the Danville area. Sunny skies for Thursday, a slight breeze and warmer, with highs in the upper 70s to near 91 degrees for Roanoke and Danville.
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bring some gladness. So

Tamika Reed, Mass Swift, Sylvia Boyanese from their recording Here and Now, a Tamika Reed composition entitled Ova. Before that, we heard from Carmen Sings Monk, Round Midnight. Started things out with Billy Childs, the title track from his recording Acceptance. And he's supported by Steve Wilson on soprano, Hans Glaschwinig on bass, Eric Harland on drums. And let's continue with the Frankie Cap Nat Pierce Orchestra from the recording Juggernaut. Let's take the A-Train with Ernie Andrews on vocals.

Miss Renee Marie, one of our current all-time storytellers, phenomenal vocalist and a great lady, from her recording, I Don't Want to Be Evil, with love to Eartha Kitt, with Weekend. And before that, we heard from Ulysses Owens Jr. and his big band. From Soul Conversations, we heard London Town, which was composed by Benny Banach III, and he was also one of the soloists, along with Stefan Harris. Let's continue with Clark Summers, Bash, from the recording Peninsula. Clark Summers, phenomenal bassist out of Chicago. Jeff Bradfield on tenor, Dana Hall on drums. Let's take a listen to his composition, The Forgotten.

0: That's Oliver Lake and his big band from the recording Cloth with Creole Talkin'. Thank you so much for joining me. You're with D. Alexander, and this is Jazz.
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1: Warming up some over the next few days, here is your WVTF music forecast. Some clearing tonight, areas of patchy fog expected early Wednesday morning, lows bottom out in the lower 50s to around 59 for Danville and Charlottesville. A mixture of sun and clouds across the region Wednesday, highs from the mid-70s to around 87 for the Danville area. Sunny skies for Thursday, a slight breeze and warmer with highs in the upper 70s to near 91 degrees for Roanoke and Danville.
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0: Lauren Mazel conducted the Cleveland Orchestra with Tchaikovsky's Romeo and Juliet Fantasy Overture on Music Through the Night. I'm Jalene Kahn. Thanks a lot for being here.
1: Warming up some over the next few days, here is your WVTF music forecast. Some clearing tonight, areas of patchy fog expected early Wednesday morning, lows bottom out in the lower 50s to around 59 for Danville and Charlottesville. A mixture of sun and clouds across the region Wednesday, highs from the mid-70s to around 87 for the Danville area. Sunny skies for Thursday, a slight breeze and warmer with highs in the upper 70s to near 91 degrees for Roanoke and Danville.
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0: 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Nicholas Harnoncourt conducted the Royal Concertgebouw Orchestra.
1: Warming up some over the next few days, here is your WVTF music forecast. Some clearing tonight, areas of patchy fog expected early Wednesday morning, lows bottom out in the lower 50s to around 59 for Danville and Charlottesville. A mixture of sun and clouds across the region Wednesday, highs from the mid-70s to around 87 for the Danville area. Sunny skies for Thursday, a slight breeze and warmer with highs in the upper 70s to near 91 degrees for Roanoke and Danville.
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0: clarinetist Anthony McGill and his friends from the Pacifica String Quartet, playing a clarinet quintet by Johannes Brahms on Music Through the Night.
1: Warming up some over the next few days, here is your WVTF music forecast. Some clearing tonight, areas of patchy fog expected early Wednesday morning, lows bottom out in the lower 50s to around 59 for Danville and Charlottesville. A mixture of sun and clouds across the region Wednesday, highs from the mid-70s to around 87 for the Danville area. Sunny skies for Thursday, a slight breeze and warmer with highs in the upper 70s to near 91 degrees for Roanoke and Danville.
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3: I am from Brazil, and I grew up in the 80s and 90s, pre-internet, in a time when being queer, it was really, really difficult. But I had found this community in music and in theater that was really very warm and, in a way, just liberating, and that made you feel confident and comfortable around them and in your own skin. And that is what I needed as a young person.
0: That's Clarice Assad talking about the community that she found when she was younger, the community that helped her find herself. She says she's most herself when she's writing music, and we get to hear some of that now. A Tide of Living Water by Clarice Assad.

0: Beethoven's pupil Carl Czerny commented that the second movement of that piano concerto reminded him of the ghost of Hamlet's father, and that's how it got its nickname. Piano Trio Number 5, called Ghost by Beethoven. That was the Wise Kaplan Stumpf Trio on Music Through the Night.
1: We'll continue to warm up some over the next few days. 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Mix of sun and clouds around the region today with highs in the mid-70s to 87 around Danville. Some clouds tonight, then we're clearing overnight, lows in the mid-50s and low 60s. Sunny Thursday, a little breezy and warmer, highs in the upper 70s to near 91 for Roanoke and Danville. Friday, some sunshine, a few clouds in western Virginia late with a couple of showers possible, a little breezy, highs in the upper 70s in parts of the southwest to 93 for Danville.
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0: The Capriccio Quartet with Paganini Variations by Azen Izaiah.
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0: It was the good old process of elimination that brought Eduardo Fernandez to the guitar. He says he was always interested in music, and it was pretty obvious early on that he would study an instrument. But he remembers not wanting to be dependent on an accompanist, like a violinist. So it was the piano or guitar. And then he says he didn't like the piano very much, so voila! Guitar it was. Eduardo Fernandez and the English Chamber Orchestra play the Guitar Concerto No. 1 by Mauro Giuliani.

0: Guitar Concerto No. 1 by Mauro Giuliani. George Malcolm conducted the English Chamber Orchestra and guitarist Eduardo Fernandez.
1: We'll continue to warm up some over the next few days. It's your WVTF music forecast. Mix of sun and clouds around the region today with highs in the mid-70s to 87 around Danville. Some clouds tonight, then we're clearing overnight, lows in the mid-50s and low 60s. Sunny Thursday, a little breezy and warmer, highs in the upper 70s to near 91 for Roanoke and Danville. Friday, some sunshine, a few clouds in western Virginia late with a couple of showers possible, a little breezy, highs in the upper 70s in parts of the southwest to 93 for Danville.
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0: It was almost 30 years ago now, in 1997, that violinist Angèle Dubois started writing down names of musicians she wanted to work with. She quickly realized that all the names were women. And that's how the all-female ensemble La Pietà was born. They've recorded some amazing music over the years, and we're going to hear one of their recordings in just a second. First, Angèle Dubois talks about La Pietà's signature sound.
5: We can, I guess, recognize now the sound of La Pietà, the color, the texture that characterize La Pietà very well. And I can say that we can hear also more musical synergy or maturity of execution than ever.

0: Czech composer and harpist Jean-Baptiste Krumpholz was in the same court orchestra that Haydn conducted for 3 decades. We just heard a harp sonata by Krumpholz performed by Margaret Call.
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0: In the story, The Girl from Arles by Georges Bizet, the girl never actually appears on stage. Here's suite number 2 from The Girl from Arles by Bizet, performed by the Mexico City Philharmonic Orchestra.

0: That story centers around a young man who's torn between two women he loves, one from the countryside, the other from the city. When the young woman from the city proves unfaithful to the man, he attempts to find his country girlfriend, but he's unable to forget that woman who broke his heart. The girl from Arles, Suite No. 2 by Georges Bizet. Enrique Batiz conducted the Mexico City Philharmonic Orchestra. We'll stick with that theme of love and hear a piece of music written by a composer in love coming up in just a minute.
1: We'll continue to warm up some over the next few days. It's your WVTF music forecast. Mix of sun and clouds around the region today with highs in the mid-70s to 87 around Danville. Some clouds tonight, then we're clearing overnight, lows in the mid-50s and low 60s. Sunny Thursday, a little breezy and warmer, highs in the upper 70s to near 91 for Roanoke and Danville. Friday, some sunshine, a few clouds in western Virginia late with a couple of showers possible, a little breezy, highs in the upper 70s in parts of the southwest to 93 for Danville.
2: Hi, this is Alec Baldwin, inviting you to join me for the New York Philharmonic this week. 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
0: Imagine a young man in love. That's what Antonín Dvořák wrote about this piece of music. He found a collection of poetry and wrote music to those love poems after being rejected by a romantic interest. She might not have felt the same, but this music sure is incredible to describe what it's like to be in love. Some selections from Cypresses by Dvořák, performed by the Cypress String Quartet.

0: From Johannes Brahms, Serenade No. 1, that was the Rondo. Bernard Haitink conducted the Royal Concertgebouw Orchestra. An English suite coming up next, dancey and at the same time, reflective.
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0: Piano Sonata Number 1, the finale there by Beethoven. That was Angela Hewitt. I'm Kevin O'Connor. Coming up next, known as a conductor, but also a very interesting composer, we'll have one of Antal Doradi's compositions next.
1: We'll continue to warm up some over the next few days. It's your WVTF music forecast. Mix of sun and clouds around the region today with highs in the mid-70s to 87 around Danville. Some clouds tonight, then we're clearing overnight, lows in the mid-50s and low 60s. Sunny Thursday, a little breezy and warmer, highs in the upper 70s to near 91 for Roanoke and Danville. Friday, some sunshine, a few clouds in western Virginia late with a couple of showers possible, a little breezy, highs in the upper 70s in parts of the southwest to 93 for Danville.
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0: What's the name of that film? It's on the tip of my tongue. Just kidding. Star Wars, main theme, John Williams, the Vienna Philharmonic.
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0: If you're not Irish, one of the best ways to get to know the culture is to read its poetry. Arnold Bax read William Butler Yeats when he was just 19. After that, whatever inclination he had toward the Irish increased at least tenfold. And, as you might expect, it almost immediately began to show up in his work, cultural identity, and even politics. There was a pretty big revival of Irish literature at the time, so works like this symphonic scherzo held an immediate intrigue for people. And Arnold Bax is coming up soon. I'm Kevin O'Connor. Good morning.
3: Live from NPR News in Washington, I'm Corva Coleman. President Trump says artificial intelligence companies can self-regulate their developments. He held a meeting with dozens of AI industry leaders at the White House yesterday. NPR's Emily Fang reports Trump says some of the leaders reached a voluntary agreement.
4: Trump posted a one-page document that CEOs from six of the big AI companies that were present signed. And in that document, it said companies would broadly monitor their models and make sure they don't hack other systems, for example. But the document didn't offer details on how this would work. And asked if this document was enforceable, Trump said it was, quote, morally binding. So the question remains whether powerful private companies can be trusted to follow through in perpetuity.
3: NPR's Emily Fang reporting. Former Justice Department Special Counsel Jack Smith testified on Capitol Hill yesterday. He defended his investigations of President Trump and said he would not be intimidated by threats of prosecution. NPR's Ryan Lucas reports.
5: In his appearance before the Senate Judiciary Committee, Jack Smith said he stands by his decision to bring charges against President Trump and that politics played no role in the investigation.
6: The charges against President Trump were the result of the evidence.
5: Evidence of election interference, obstruction, and the mishandling of classified documents. Republicans repeatedly went after Smith, accusing him of conducting a partisan investigation to get Trump and Republicans more broadly. Some echoed Trump's calls for Smith himself to be prosecuted, to which Smith replied,
6: I will not be silenced by continued threats of prosecution from the president or others.
5: The more than four-hour hearing ended where it began, with a bitter partisan divide. Ryan Lucas, NPR News, Washington.
3: It is illegal in the U.S. to make a baby using gene-edited human embryos. But NPR's Rob Stein reports at least two startups are hoping to change that.
7: Origin Genomics in New York City and Preventive Bio in San Francisco are trying to produce enough evidence to convince regulators that it would be safe to use modified embryos for reproduction. The companies say gene-editing embryos could help millions of babies from being born with rare but devastating genetic disorders. Critics, however, warn it may never be safe and worry that allowing gene editing of human embryos for any reason could open the door to someone trying to go further and create designer babies. Rob Stein, NPR News.
3: An airport in Saudi Arabia and the airline Fly Dubai report there was a disturbance on a flight that landed today at Tabuk Airport. Upon landing, the captain and co-pilot both sustained injuries and were hospitalized. Details are not clear. NPR has learned the Israeli prime minister is holding a security consultation now. This is NPR.
8: This is the Composer's Datebook for September 30th. I'm John Burge. Even during the bombing of London by the German Air Force, the London Blitz of World War II, the BBC Proms concerts continued. True, in 1941, a German incendiary bomb did destroy the longtime home of the Proms, Queen's Hall and Langham Place. But not to be deterred, the Proms simply moved to the Royal Albert Hall in Kensington. Wartime Proms programs included this printed notice. In the event of an air raid warning, the audience will be informed immediately so that those who wish to take shelter, either in the building or in public shelters outside, may do so. The concert will then continue. Talk about pluck. In 1944, the British composer Rayfon Williams completed a new oboe concerto to be premiered at a Proms concert, but a German V-1 rocket that landed dangerously near the Albert Hall led to an early end to that prom season, since the V-1 rockets, unlike the German bombers, didn't allow enough warning time to clear the hall. And so on today's date in 1944, the new Vaughan Williams Concerto was premiered not in London, but in Liverpool, with soloist Leon Goossens and Malcolm Sargent conducting the Liverpool Philharmonic.

0: Exciting work, and like all tangos, intrigue, romance, it's all there. Perfect for the silent film era. Jalousie, that was composed by Jakob Gada. Keith Lockhart conducted the London Symphony Orchestra, and Akiko Myers was the violinist. Coming up next, something from a Czech composer and some Terpsichore dances. So we'll throw back to a much earlier period.
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0: Among his many accomplishments, horn player Barry Tuckwell was the first president of the International Horn Society. He passed in 2020, and he was soloing and conducting there with the English Chamber Orchestra in Mozart's second horn concerto.
1: We'll continue to warm up some over the next few days. It's your WVTF music forecast. Mix of sun and clouds around the region today with highs in the mid-70s to 87 around Danville. Some clouds tonight, then we're clearing overnight, lows in the mid-50s and low 60s. Sunny Thursday, a little breezy and warmer, highs in the upper 70s to near 91 for Roanoke and Danville. Friday, some sunshine, a few clouds in western Virginia late with a couple of showers possible, a little breezy, highs in the upper 70s in parts of the southwest to 93 for Danville.
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0: Quite a history of, I guess, toying with rebooting this symphonic scherzo by Arnold Bax, originally scored for piano solo in 1913. It was apparently the second movement of a piano sonata in F, which has now disappeared completely. 4 years later, Bax rediscovered the manuscript and, as was his tendency at the time, orchestrated it under the title Scherzo Sinfonico. It was never played in that version, and underwent yet another transformation in 1920, this time arranged for pianola, which was a pretty unusual entry in addition to his already eccentric catalog. Finally, reorchestrated in 1933, renamed to what we know and love today, the Symphonic Scherzo.

0: In a moment, rustic chivalry from a castle in Czechia. 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
0: Pietro Mascagni grew up in Milan, Italy. His dad owned a bakery, but Pietro loved opera. He dreamed of composing opera. And one day, an ad appeared in the magazine Theater Illustrated. There was a competition for a one-act opera, the deadline only 2 months away. Mascagni had a friend write the words for him based on a short story he liked. He got the music done just in time, submitted it on the last possible day. There were 73 one-act operas that came in, but at the age of 24, Pietro Mascagni won that competition, and his one-act opera, Cavalleria Rusticana, is still among the most popular one-acts in the world. Here is a beautiful interlude from that opera in an arrangement for brass by Vlastimil Pelc. The Czech Philharmonic Low Brass Ensemble play Mascagni's intermezzo from Cavalleria Rusticana.

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0: Composer Eleanor Alberga says her inspiration usually comes from outside the world of music, like the first two pieces she wrote when she was a girl in the 1950s, both inspired by dogs. She says that her string quartet we're about to hear is different, a purely musical exploration of the very first phrase. It is a very short exclamation, and the rest of the piece, the next 15 minutes, grows out of repeating, inverting, expanding, and playing with that opening phrase. Here's the Poesis Quartet in concert in Katona, New York. They're playing the String Quartet No. 2 by Eleanor Alberga.

0: a spirited but cozy concerto. This is Performance Today from APM.
1: We'll continue to warm up some over the next few days. It's your WVTF music forecast. Mix of sun and clouds around the region today with highs in the mid-70s to 87 around Danville. Some clouds tonight, then we're clearing overnight, lows in the mid-50s and low 60s. Sunny Thursday, a little breezy and warmer, highs in the upper 70s to near 91 for Roanoke and Danville. Friday, some sunshine, a few clouds in western Virginia late with a couple of showers possible, a little breezy, highs in the upper 70s in parts of the southwest to 93 for Danville.
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0: Composer Judith Weir has a bit of a bone to pick with most piano concertos. She believes that since the birth of the modern piano, concertos have gotten more and more inflated. They become exponentially grander with too many musical fireworks and pyrotechnics. She says, quote, "It's now a musical form associated with the crashingly loud side of music, and that does not jibe with her style of composition." So when she was asked to write a piano concerto, she looked to the small-scale concertos of Mozart. Concertos that felt more like chamber music, with only a handful of string players to accompany the pianist. There's a nice balance between the piano and strings in this smaller-scale concerto that I find sometimes gets lost in larger orchestrations. Although it's not looking to be grand, Weir's work is fun and quirky and thoughtful. And I find it feels really fresh. Let's hear it from a concert at the Kaufman Music Center in New York City. Eliza Garth playing solo piano with James Baker leading an ensemble of 9 string players. The Piano Concerto by Judith Weir.

0: I'm Valerie Kaler. This is Performance Today from APM, American Public Media.
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0: Lots of nice stuff on that new album, A Touch of Sound, by violinist Svitlana Remniakova and Rene Perez at the keyboard. That was a serenade, Opus 98, by Josef Kufner. Music for the keyboard coming up next. This is A Little Day Music.
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0: I said earlier I would play some piano music by Cécile Chaminade, but having checked my notes with an inkling in my mind, realized I'd played this piece not too long ago. So I've selected another piece from this album that I know that I have not played recently. It is also a work for the piano. It's a concerto in one movement in D minor by composer Dorothy Howell, an English composer that was sometimes called the English Richard Strauss. And we're going to hear this performed by the BBC Scottish Symphony Orchestra with Rebecca Miller at the keyboard. Danny Driver conducts.

0: A piano concerto in D minor, a nice one movement work there by composer Dorothy Howell, writing around the turn of the, well, a little into the early 20th century. That was the BBC Scottish Symphony Orchestra with Danny Driver and Rebecca Miller. Coming up after a break, slowing things down just a bit with some music featuring the lute and music featuring cello as well. Stay tuned. This is A Little Date Music. I'm Luke Curry. Good morning.
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Music by Henry Purcell from The Virtuous Wife, that slow air there, transcribed and arranged for the lute by Toby Carr. Moving on now to music featuring the cello from this new recording of the Adagio for cello and piano by Guy Ropart. Here is Laurent Vauxchal and Pauline Bartisol.

Adagio for cello and piano by French composer Guy Repart. That was Laurent Vauxchall and Pauline Bartisol from a new recording. And we'll end this hour with music from another new recording by the ensemble Apollo's Cabinet. The title of this album is Quants is an Ass, referring to the flute player and composer and teacher of King Frederick the Great of Prussia. Its subtitle is And Other Musical Mayhem at the Court of Frederick the Great. As his teacher, he was very strict and got a reputation for being difficult. Perhaps that quote comes from the king, but it also includes music by Johann Sebastian Bach. This little canon here, number 5 from his musical offering, a gift that he gave to Frederick the Great. Here's Apollo's Cabinet.

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1: Here is your WVTF Music weather forecast. A mix of sun and clouds across the region this afternoon. Temperatures in the mid-70s to the upper 80s for Southside. We'll see a few clouds this evening, then things gradually clear from west to east early tomorrow morning. Overnight lows in the low 50s to near 60 degrees for Roanoke and Charlottesville. Sunny tomorrow, a little breezy and warmer, highs in the upper 70s to near 90 for Central and Southside, and sunshine Friday with a few clouds moving in the afternoon and evening, along with the potential for a few showers. Right now, 77 for Charlottesville, mid-70s for Lynchburg, Lexington, Southside, and Roanoke, lower 70s for Stanton, Abingdon, Marion, and Wise, and currently 67 degrees with a few clouds for the New River Valley. We ended the last hour with a very interesting piece from a very interesting album by Apollo's Cabinet, a new recording called Quants is an Ass, taking listeners on a journey through the musical world of the court of Frederick the Great, which was particularly musical, featuring works by Johann Graun, Johann Quants, Bach, Telemann, and others. The piece we heard was by Bach, who composed that canon as part of his musical offering, which was a gift to the king and based on a theme provided by the king, who tried to sort of foil Bach by presenting him with a very sort of chromatic and twisty, turny melody. However, in that particular canon, Bach modulates up a whole step with each repetition of the theme as it plays against itself, having the effect of spiraling through a whole sequence of keys and theoretically being able to be played endlessly in sort of a spiral. Just a nod to Bach's great genius there. Coming up in this hour, we've got music by Carl Czerny, one of his symphonies on the way, and we start with music from a new album called Kin that features pianist Joseph Havlat and the voice of Lottie Betts Dean. We'll start with this work for the keyboard alone, a Scotch Strathspey and Reel by Percy Grainger, and then we'll hear two songs featuring Lotta Betts Dean, Sally in Our Alley, and The Lambs on the Hillside.

0: The Lambs on the Hillside, a song by Louise Druitt. Before that, we heard Sally in Our Alley by Benjamin Britten. And we started with work for piano by Percy Grainger, a Scotch Strathspey and Reel. All three of those coming from an album called Kin, with more than just British folk music, Hungarian folk music, French folk songs, and a lot more. Again, Allie is the album is called Kin, and we heard the wonderful voice there of Lotta Betz Dean and playing the piano there, Joseph Havlat. We've got the Symphony No. 1 by Carl Czerny coming up after this. 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
2: Hi, this is Alec Baldwin, inviting you to join me for the New York Philharmonic this week. We'll hear highlights of the orchestra from the current season, as well as legacy performances from their archives, and we might even talk to a composer or musician or two along the way. That's this week and each week on the New York Philharmonic this week.
0: Thursday evening from 8 to 10 on WVTF Music. And speaking of symphonies, I've got one for you right now. The first by Beethoven's pupil, friend, and later biographer, Carl Czerny. This is his Symphony No. 1 in C minor. The Cologne Academy performs here, led by Michael Alexander Willens.

0: The Symphony No. 1 in C minor by Carl Czerny, someone very close to Beethoven, and musically sounds very close to Beethoven as well, including the choice of that key of C minor. The Köln Academy performed there on that CPO label recording under the direction of Michael Alexander Willens. This is A Little Day Music. I'm Luke Curry. Thanks for tuning in. More music from the WVTF Music Library on the way.
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4: Live from NPR News, I'm Lakshmi Singh. The passengers aboard a Dubai to Tel Aviv flight that was caught in a mid-air crisis have made it to Israel after an emergency detour to Saudi Arabia. Israeli Prime Minister Benjamin Netanyahu says one of the pilots apparently stabbed the other pilot and then tried to crash the plane. Here's NPR's Aya Batrawi.
5: Netanyahu says the plane went into a spin and began to plunge as one of the pilots was trying to sabotage the aircraft's systems after stabbing his co-pilot. He says nearly all passengers on board were Israeli and that the plane landed safely at Tabuk Airport in Saudi Arabia. Netanyahu says the suspected attacker is being questioned now by Saudi authorities, though Saudi Arabia has yet to confirm that. Fly Dubai says the flight from Dubai to Tel Aviv was diverted to Saudi Arabia after a, quote, altercation occurred in the flight deck. The airline deployed two replacement aircraft to bring the passengers from Tabuk to Tel Aviv and cautioned that the motives behind the incident are unknown and remain subject to a formal investigation. Israel's defense minister, however, called it an attempted jihadist terrorist attack, but provided no further details. Aya Batrawi, NPR News, Riyadh, Saudi Arabia.
4: The U.S. military's withdrawal from Iraq is complete more than two decades after the U.S. invasion and 12 years after it launched a mission against the ISIS terrorist group. Annual inflation in the U.S. in August was a little cooler than forecasters had expected. NPR's Scott Horsley reports on the latest cost of living data from the Commerce Department.
6: Consumer prices in August were up 3.4% from a year ago, according to the Commerce Department's inflation yardstick, which is closely watched by the Federal Reserve. Gasoline and diesel prices inched lower overnight, but remain much higher than they were before the U.S. launched its war with Iran. The U.S. economy grew a bit faster this spring than first reported. Updated figures show GDP grew at an annual rate of 2.2% in April, May, and June, thanks to upward revisions to consumer and government spending and investment. Scott Horsley, NPR News, Washington.
4: A new poll looks at what voters in rural America think about President Trump's Make America Healthy Again movement. Sarah Jane Trimble with KFF Health News has more.
7: About 8 in 10 rural voters said President Trump's health care policies have had a negative effect or no impact on the health of people where they live, according to a new poll by the Associated Press and KFF. Kim Solis is a small business owner in Texas. She says her health care costs have climbed since Trump returned to office, and she worries about medical emergencies.
8: Certainly we'd be in, you know, a world of hurt trying to take money out of savings or get it out of our 401k just to be able to do something about it. My brother-in-law, for an example, he has to have a shoulder replacement and he can't even afford it right now.
7: The poll surveyed more than 2,000 rural voters in mid-August.
4: That's KFF's Sarah Jane Trimble reporting. It's NPR News. A Tennessee court blocked the execution of a woman about an hour before she was scheduled to be put to death for the 1995 murder of a classmate. Krista Gail Pike was 18 at the time. Today, the Sixth Circuit U.S. Court of Appeals voted 2-1 to halt the execution while it reviews whether Pike's age, history of childhood sexual abuse, and mental illness were fully considered when she was sentenced to death. The state attorney general has appealed today's decision to the U.S. Supreme Court. The Death Penalty Information Center says Tennessee has not executed a woman in at least 200 years. A year ago today, a tax credit that helped lower the cost of electric vehicles went away. NPR's Willa Rubin looks at the impact on car sales.
9: People heard the EV credit was ending last July. EV sales spiked, and after it went away, EV sales dropped, but this year they have stabilized. About 6% of new cars sold every month now are electric. Meanwhile, sales of hybrid cars this year have gone up by almost 27%, according to automotive platform Edmunds. Sal Iqbal is the general sales manager at the Toyota franchise in Massapequa, New York. He has seen this with a popular minivan that Toyota now only makes as a hybrid.
10: We used to have to literally beg people to take a Sienna, and now we can't keep them on the shelf.
9: Hybrids with gas engines and battery-powered electric motors are fuel efficient, and they often have a lower sticker price than many EVs. Willa Rubin, NPR News.
4: I'm Lakshmi Singh, NPR News.
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12: Warming up some before our next rain chance into the weekend, it's your WVTF music forecast. A mix of sun and clouds across the region this afternoon, temperatures in the mid-70s to around 87 for Danville. Some cloud coverage this evening, then more clearing from west to east early Thursday, lows in the lower 50s to near 59 for Roanoke and Charlottesville. And sunny skies Thursday, a little breezy and warmer, highs in the upper 70s to near 90 for Roanoke and Danville. 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
0: And good afternoon. I'm Luke Curry. This is A Little Day Music on Public Radio. Listener-supported WVTF Music. Got some new recordings coming your way in this hour. We'll hear some vocal music, and we'll hear some music for strings as well. A couple of interesting arrangements. We get started here with music by Franz Liszt from an album called A Night at the Opera, containing some of his many sort of paraphrases and improvisations on music by other composers from their operas. Beginning here with this one, a couple of reminiscences on Vincenzo Bellini's Norma. Here's pianist Jean-Paul Gasparian with this music by Franz Liszt.

0: Pianist Jean-Paul Gasparian performing Franz Liszt's Reminiscences of Norma after the great opera by Vincenzo Bellini about the druidess Norma. Coming up after a break here, a nice arrangement of a movement of a piano trio by Mendelssohn for trumpet, trombone, and piano. That's just ahead.
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0: Welcome back to A Little Day Music. The ensemble Triple Cortado has arranged the second Andante movement of Mendelssohn's Piano Trio No. 1 in D minor for trumpet, trombone, and piano. And we're going to hear it from this new recording.

The ensemble Trio Cortado, with an arrangement of the second andante movement of Mendelssohn's Piano Trio No. 1 in D minor, Opus 49, arranged for trumpet, trombone, and piano. We move on to another trio of a different type here, with music by Sergio Assad. This is his Suite Brasileira No. 5, and the ensemble performing is called Trio in Uno.

0: A suite, his suite Brasileira No. 5, music by Sergio Assad. Each one of those four movements, a tribute to a different composer, if you recognize some of those tunes. First, a tribute to Gershwin, Scriabin, then Ravel, and finally Stravinsky, all with a distinctly Brazilian flavor. The Trio in Uno performed, made up of cello, saxophone, and seven-string guitar. Happy to be able to share that with you. We'll conclude the program today with some music for the keyboard by Itzhak Albenez coming up.
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0: And welcome back to A Little Day Music. Coming up on Afternoon Classics, a bit of a fairy tale themed with Cinderella, Snow White, plus an oboe concerto, and the fourth of Bach's Brandenburg Concertos. Those works and many more coming your way on Afternoon Classics. And tonight from 8 to 10, it is the New York Philharmonic This Week. Concluding today's program, music by Itzhak Albenez from an album released this year called Catalunya, featuring pianist Wilhelm Lachumia. Here's Albenez' Autumn Waltz, Opus 170.

0: From Snow White, the music by Frank Churchill. Someday my prince will come. Long, Long was at the piano.
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0: Well, Peter Schickele made us laugh for many years, concocting, presenting, and performing the works of the wacky PDQ Bach. But next, we get more of the serious side of Peter Schickele. The composer, musician, author, and comedian had a most legitimate background in classical music. He played the bassoon and got a master's degree in music from the Juilliard School and even taught there. And over his long career, he composed more than 100 serious musical works, symphonies, choral and chamber works, and solo instrumentals, and this oboe concerto, 1994.

0: Isn't that lovely? Oboe Concerto from 1994 by Peter Schickele. It was Pamela Pekka playing the oboe with the Moscow Philharmonic Orchestra. And the real Bach is coming up next.
1: Warming up some before our next rain chance into the weekend, it's your WVTF music forecast. A mix of sun and clouds across the region this afternoon, temperatures in the mid-70s to around 87 for Danville. Some cloud coverage this evening, then more clearing from west to east early Thursday, lows in the lower 50s to near 59 for Roanoke and Charlottesville. And sunny skies Thursday, a little breezy and warmer, highs in the upper 70s to near 90 for Roanoke and Danville. 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
0: Well, we just heard from Peter Schickele, who, of course, gave us PDQ Bach. So no PDQ, but now we get to hear Dad himself, one of the Brandenburgs from Johann Sebastian Bach. Here's the CPE Bach Chamber Orchestra.

0: Summer from the 1999 Japanese motion picture Kikujiro. The music by Joe Hisaishi. And it was Angèle Dubois playing the violin with her band La Pietà.
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1: This next piano sonata by Beethoven is one of the most important piano works from the composer. It was completed in his middle period, in 1804, and depending on who you ask, in many ways, it surpasses his previous piano sonatas. It's often referred to as the Waldstein Sonata, which comes from its dedication to his friend and patron Count Waldstein. The sonata is also called L'Aurora, the Dawn in Italian. As through some parts in the third movement, there is kind of a sense of daybreak. At the piano here is Angela Hewitt with Beethoven's Piano Sonata No. 21 in C.

0: Angela Hewitt at the piano. She played the Sonata No. 21 in C by Beethoven.
1: Rain chances return. Heading into the weekend, here is your WVTF music forecast. Some cloud coverage this evening, but then more clearing from west to east early Thursday morning. Some areas of patchy fog possible then too. Lows in the mid-50s and lower 60s. Sunny skies Thursday, a little breezy and warmer than where we've been lately. Highs in the upper 70s to near 90 degrees for Roanoke. The potential for showers Friday afternoon and evening. A better chance for rain on Saturday.
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0: I'm Ward Jacobson. So good to be with you on this Wednesday. In the span of about 15 minutes, this next work retraces a voyage that Jacques Ibert might have made while he was in the Navy during the First World War, cruising the Mediterranean. The first movement is Rome Palermo. It evokes the sights and sounds of major Italian centers with a melody of appropriate regional flavor. Then Tunis Nefta brings the sailors ashore in northern Africa. Timpani and pulsing strings provide a pretty hypnotic beat, while an oboe imitates the improvisations of local reed instruments. And then finally, Valencia, a whirling dance scene that brings the suite to a close with a portrayal of Spanish culture at its liveliest. Musical postcards, courtesy of Jacques Ibert. Here's the Detroit Symphony Orchestra.

0: Butterflying by Elena Katz-Chernin. Very pretty. Done by Nicholas Sweeney playing violin, Sarah Nichols playing piano.
1: A story of God's obsession, love, and power, Richard Wagner's Das Rheingold is the dramatic first part of his Ring cycle. Join me, Lisa Flynn, as we head to Beijing's National Center for the Performing Arts for a stunning performance of Das Rheingold, with Liu Jia leading the orchestra and an exceptional cast.
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0: And year-round. This is a concerto for a fiesta or a festival, and the party we're talking about was the coming-out party for the McKay sisters in Fort Worth, Texas. Boy, were they lucky. Alden and Laurie McKay's parents said, how about a little concerto by Joaquin Rodrigo, and how about we get Pepe Romero to play it? This was back in 1983, and it exists now. It is the gift that keeps on giving. It is played here by Pepe Romero with the Academy of St. Martin in the Fields, Neville Mariner, Joaquin Rodrigo's Concerto for a Fiesta.

0: It has all the hallmarks of Joaquin Rodrigo for guitar and orchestra, because it's Joaquin Rodrigo for guitar and orchestra, the Concerto for a Fiesta, the Academy of St. Martin in the Fields and Neville Mariner, and the soloist Pepe Romero playing the guitar.
1: Rain chances return. Heading into the weekend, here is your WVTF music forecast. Some cloud coverage this evening, but then more clearing from west to east early Thursday morning. Some areas of patchy fog possible then too. Lows in the mid-50s and lower 60s. Sunny skies Thursday, a little breezy and warmer than where we've been lately. Highs in the upper 70s to near 90 degrees for Roanoke. The potential for showers Friday afternoon and evening. A better chance for rain on Saturday.
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0: Right here. Johannes Brahms from his Symphony No. 2. This is how it concludes, Seattle Symphony and Gerard Schwartz. Greatness from Brahms.

0: Here's a question we'll never settle. Which is your favorite Brahms symphony? Which one's the best? Well, number two is probably my favorite. I'll let others decide which one is best because the four of them are great. But that's from the Symphony No. 2 by Johannes Brahms, the Seattle Symphony, and Gerard Schwartz.
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0: 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Pablo Cohen played the guitar. And Camerata Bariloche. 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
0: The mid-60s. Rossini was 12 years old, I believe, when he wrote this set of sonatas for strings. Well, we're going to hear a wind ensemble, the Vienna Berlin Ensemble, with a wind version, a wind quartet, number 3, by Rossini.

0: was Alexandre Tarot sneaking in a little bit of Mozart in the cadenza there, his own cadenza, to the Piano Concerto No. 11 by Haydn. A good trick. Sneaky and wonderful. The King's Violins and Bernard Labadie conducting. Anytime you want to know what we're up to here, what we're playing, you can always go to yourclassical.org and find out more. There's a lot there.
1: Rain chances return. Heading into the weekend, here is your WVTF music forecast. Some cloud coverage this evening, but then more clearing from west to east early Thursday morning. Some areas of patchy fog possible then too. Lows in the mid-50s and lower 60s. Sunny skies Thursday, a little breezy and warmer than where we've been lately. Highs in the upper 70s to near 90 degrees for Roanoke. The potential for showers Friday afternoon and evening. A better chance for rain on Saturday.
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0: We always hear the Romanian Rhapsody No. 1 by George Enescu, by far, far and away, his best-known piece. But he wrote a companion rhapsody. Here's No. 2, and it's the Monte Carlo Philharmonic and Lawrence Foster.

0: Remember when I got a CD player for the first time? There was a sampler disc from Philips, Hear the Light. And it had, for the first track, that very music we just heard, Raiders of the Lost Ark by John Williams. John Williams and the Boston Pops Orchestra. It's the way to wow you all.
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0: And that is a fantastic scherzo by Yosef Suk. 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
0: 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Ariana Kim, who was the guest on New Classical Tracks this week. 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Here is Ariana Kim with Roger Mosley playing forte piano. Mozart from a violin sonata.

0: from 1953, which was the year of the coronation of Queen Elizabeth II. That's music by Elizabeth McConchy, and the reason I mention that, not just as an historic backdrop or footnote, but it's called Coronation Overture, Proud Thames by Elizabeth McConchy, London Philharmonic and Vernon Handley.
1: Rain chances return. Heading into the weekend, here is your WVTF music forecast. Some cloud coverage this evening, but then more clearing from west to east early Thursday morning. Some areas of patchy fog possible then too, lows in the mid-50s and lower 60s. Sunny skies Thursday, a little breezy and warmer than where we've been lately. Highs in the upper 70s to near 90 degrees for Roanoke. The potential for showers Friday afternoon and evening. A better chance for rain on Saturday.
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0: Here's an 18-year-old Richard Strauss. He's going to wow us with a horn concerto here. Number one, Richard Strauss grew up hearing the sound of the horn. His father, one of the great horn players of his time in Munich, in what was known as the Munich Court Orchestra. We're going to hear Marie-Louise Neunecker. She's going to wow us with this performance with the Bamberg Symphony Orchestra. Richard Strauss's first horn concerto.

0: Richard Strauss's Horn Concerto No. 1. Marie-Louise Neunecker playing the horn with her former colleague. She was once principal of the Bamberg Symphony Orchestra, and Ingo Metzmacher conducting. Richard Strauss. 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

0: the Norwegian Radio Symphony Orchestra, but they've got the right swing for the popular Andean dances. They're conducted there by Miguel Harth Bedoya. Those Andean dances by Celso Garrido Leca.
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2: And from the Endoscopy Center of Southwest Virginia, celebrating 21 years of service, a recent study from the American College of Gastroenterology shows a significant increase in colorectal cancer in those under 50. 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

0: evening, but then more clearing from west to east early Thursday morning. Some areas of patchy fog possible then too. Lows in the mid-50s and lower 60s. Sunny skies Thursday, a little breezy and warmer than where we've been lately. Highs in the upper 70s to near 90 degrees for Roanoke. The potential for showers Friday afternoon and evening. A better chance for rain on Saturday.
1: Hey there, this is Ivy Shepherd inviting you to join me for Born in the Mountain right here on WVTF Music, Sundays from 4 to 6 and now Saturday evenings from 8 until 10. It's an exploration into the music from the foothills of the Blue Ridge and beyond, mostly at 78 speed. So come on by and set a spell. We'll play records on both sides.

0: The Berlin Philharmonic Orchestra, never disappointing when it comes to Beethoven, conducted there by Simon Rattle. And that was the last movement of Beethoven's third, the Eroica Symphony. He liked that tune and worked with it as well in his ballet, The Creatures of Prometheus. Heroic Beethoven on a Wednesday evening. Hope your Wednesday has gone well. There is plenty of good listening just ahead here. I'm Tom Cran. Good to have you here for the music, especially Beethoven.
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